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1: All right, here we go. The countdown to number one this week. Rick Dees, and how about Taylor Swift? She has 150 trademarks, including three for her cats. We'll get into that on Dees Sleaze. Did you hear what happened when Lady Gaga got into The Devil Wears Prada 2? Oh, yeah. Fireworks, enough to make it to
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1: 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And, yes, a chance to win. 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

like it. 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
1: Me not working hard. 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
1: Good morning. Prices are up at the pumps today after the Regulatory and Appeal Commission made their weekly adjustment. Regular self-serve is up 2.9 cents this morning to sit at 204 a liter. Diesel rose just over a cent today to sit at 229.3 cents. Furnace oil rose just over a cent as well today to sit at $1.718 a liter. Charlottetown police have seized 426 grams of cocaine in two separate drug investigations just over a week apart. The street crime unit executed a search warrant on April 28th at a residence and found 142 grams of cocaine, brass knuckles, cash, and cell phones. 43-year-old Jeremy Bregant has been charged with possession for trafficking and weapons possession. On May 6th, officers conducted a targeted vehicle stop with help from the RCMP K9 unit and seized another 284 grams of cocaine. 39-year-old Clint Harris has been charged with possession for trafficking. Both men have been remanded in custody. Two women were also arrested and released. Road construction season is underway. The government says drivers should plan ahead to stay informed about traffic impacts. Motorists can sign up for free text or email alerts through the province's 511 service. They can also use an online tool called Stay in the Loop, Plan Your Route to check projects by county. Transportation Minister Ernie Hudson says sharing clear information helps reduce disruption and keeps the roads safe and reliable. The construction season typically runs from after the May long weekend until early November. And Prime Minister Mark Carney says the government is launching a new national electricity strategy to double the capacity of our grid by 2050.
2: As our industries expand, our economy grows, AI accelerates, electricity demand in Canada is expected to double by 2050. So we will double our grid. That's the headline. Canada will double its electricity generation over the course of the next two decades.
1: Carney says the strategy will be guided by four pillars: build, connect, retain, and make. The government is launching consultations with provinces, territories, Indigenous peoples, utilities, and unions so they can work together to identify the actions needed to double the grid most effectively and affordably. Canada already has an 80% clean grid with some of the lowest electricity costs in the G7, and they're hoping to make Canada the best place in the world to build and invest in clean energy. Over to sports, Nick Suzuki had 3 points to help Montreal to a 6-3 win over Buffalo to take a 3-2 series lead in their Western semi. Vegas beat Anaheim 5-1 to close out that series in six games and advance to the Western Conference Final to face Colorado. Elsewhere, the PWHL Final opened with a 3-2 victory for Montreal as Abby Rock scored the overtime winner. And in the majors, Philadelphia beat Boston 3-1. The Blue Jays and the Yankees were off. Now you're up to date. I'm Jen Nicholson.
3: Spud FM weather for Summerside. Periods of rain today, 10 to 20 millimeters expected. Winds from the northeast, 40 to 70, highs plus 9. Rain tonight, lows plus 5. Saturday, a mix of sun and cloud, highs 19. Cloudy period Saturday night, lows 10. On Sunday, sunny, highs 21. And then on Monday, we're looking at a sunny day and highs of 15 degrees.
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That's The Weeknd and Cry For Me. That opens up the 6 o'clock hour here on Spud FM with Paul M. on this Friday. Good to have you along with me this morning. Hope your day is getting off to a good start. Here's Justin Bieber and UConn.

0: Canada's Justin Bieber in Yukon on Sput FM with Paul M. here on this Friday morning. Big news here in Summerside today. The Summerside Western Capitals are into the quarterfinals of the Centennial Cup National Junior Hockey Championship. We're down to crunch time. Quarterfinal action today, two games. Four, the Toronto Patriots and Canmore Eagles. They square off for a spot in a semifinal. And the Caps, well, they take on the Truro Bearcats at 7:30 tonight, and they are looking for a spot in the semifinal as well. And that's kind of poetic justice for the Caps because, of course, it was Truro who beat out the Caps in the Maritime Junior Hockey League playoffs in a best of seven. It was just a really good series. So Caps looking for a measure of revenge tonight to go to the semifinals. Now, the semifinals are tomorrow, Saturday. The Nighthawks are in one semifinal. Longueuil at Quebec is in another semifinal. And, of course, the championship game is at 7 o'clock on Sunday evening. So, big days here for the Centennial Cup today, tomorrow, and as well on Sunday. And the Caps are in the hunt.
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0: Sput FM weather for Summerside. Periods of rain today, 10 to 20 millimeters expected. Winds from the northeast, 40 to 70. Highs plus 9. Rain tonight, lows plus 5. Saturday, a mix of sun and cloud. Highs 19. Cloudy period Saturday night, lows 10. On Sunday, sunny. Highs 21. And then on Monday, we're looking at a sunny day and highs of 15 degrees.
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0: And that's Taylor Swift and Elizabeth Taylor on Spud FM with Paul M. here on a Friday morning. The PEI Greens are urging government to help single parents get millions of dollars they're owed in outstanding payments for child and spousal support. Those payments are managed through the province's Maintenance Enforcement Program, a free voluntary program that helps make sure support is paid. And every year I have parents reach out to me. Typically, they tend to be single moms who are trying desperately to ensure their kids can keep up. Green MLA Carla Bernard told CBC News, as of December the 31st, 2025, more than 1,230 cases were in the system, according to data from the province. And CBC News asked government how much is owed to single parents, and it said it's working on getting a figure. Now, several years ago, the total amount owed to single parents and PEI was more than $12 million. In the House on Tuesday, Green MLA Carla Bernard said that number is now around $12.5 million. Have you made any progress in lowering the number of maintenance enforcement files that are in arrears, Bernard, has asked Justice Minister Blois Thompson during question period. It's one of those difficult situations where it's like trying to get, some people say, blood from a stone. It's difficult, Thompson said in a response. Staff are dealing with people that will absolutely do anything in their power not to pay.
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1: Good morning. The provincial government has launched an independent review of the Island Regulatory and Appeals Commission. Rory Francis has been appointed to lead the review, which will examine the commission's role in areas including energy regulation, land protection, transparency, and appeals. Premier Rob Lance says the goal is to ensure the regulatory system keeps pace with the province's growth and changing needs. The review will include consultations with islanders and industry stakeholders, with a final report expected in November. Elsewhere, lobster fishers in one PEI fishing zone are facing a slow start to the spring season. They tell the Eastern Graphic the water remains cold and catches have been light. Fishers in Lobster Fishing 24 say they have not received official prices, but are hearing around $7.75 or $8 a pound. An acoustic buoy detected a North Atlantic right whale call in the Gulf of St. Lawrence, triggering a two-week closure of nine grids in northeastern PEI. Fishers say they only get 2 months to fish and closures make it difficult. Weather has also caused lost days, and high fuel costs are adding to the pressure. Passenger numbers at the Charlottetown Airport dropped nearly 5% last year to around 391,000 travelers. The airport CEO says a schedule change and an Air Canada strike contributed to the decline. Despite fewer passengers, revenue reached a record $15 million from concessions like car rentals and parking. Officials are optimistic about a rebound. Doug Newson tells CBC bookings look strong for 2026 and airlines are adding capacity. The airport is in the middle of a $40 million terminal expansion set for completion in 2027. The deputy mayor says the growth tells a great story for the city and province. A 22-year-old Ontario man has pleaded guilty in Prince Edward Island Supreme Court to possessing fentanyl, cocaine, and meth for trafficking. Jabari London appeared by video from the Provincial Correctional Center, according to The Guardian. Police seized more than 773 grams of cocaine, 2.8 kilograms of methamphetamine, and just over 1 kilogram of fentanyl from a Stratford Airbnb. The street value is estimated at nearly $665,000. Court heard Charlottetown police began investigating an Ontario drug-selling group last February. Sentencing has been adjourned until July 9th to allow time for a pre-sentence report. Prime Minister Mark Carney announced the government's new national energy strategy on Thursday. The initiative aims to double the country's electricity generation by 2050 to meet demand. Carney says affordability is more important than purity.
2: By far the biggest prize is reducing emissions affordably through electrification, not pursuing absolute purity in generation. Aggressive electrification can reduce total emissions by up to 5 times current total electricity emissions.
1: Carney told reporters the government will update their climate plans and climate emission reduction target in due course. Over to sports, Nick Suzuki had 3 points to help Montreal to a 6-3 win over Buffalo to take a 3-2 series lead in their Western semi. Vegas beat Anaheim 5-1 to close out that series in 6 games and advance to the Western Conference Final to face Colorado. Elsewhere, the PWHL Final opened with a 3-2 victory for Montreal as Abby Rock scored the overtime winner. And in the majors, Philadelphia beat Boston 3-1. The Blue Jays and the Yankees were off. Locally, Lady Cafe Olay delivered a powerful closing kick to capture the $5,500 Phillies and Mares preferred Thursday evening at Red Shores Racetrack and Casino at the Charlottetown Driving Park. Driven by Paul Langell for trainer Earl Watts, Lady Cafe Olay was unhurried early from post 4, while Lady Divine carried out the opening fractions of 28.2 and 57.3. Live racing continues Saturday evening at 6 p.m. at Red Shores Charlottetown. For race replays and more, you can find it online at redshores.ca. Now you're up to date. I'm Jen Nicholson.
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5: Spud FM weather for Summerside. Periods of rain today, 10 to 20 millimeters expected. Winds from the northeast, 40 to 70, highs plus 9. Rain tonight, lows plus 5. Saturday, a mix of sun and cloud, highs 19. Cloudy period Saturday night.

0: That's Adam Rodway, Runaround on Spud FM. It's time for our Vogue Optical web poll question of the day here on Spud. We post the question over at our website, spud.fm. We'd love to hear from you. Today's question, should teaching cursive writing be mandatory in all elementary schools across the country, yes or no? So, in seven provinces, Alberta, Saskatchewan, Manitoba, Quebec, New Brunswick, Nova Scotia, and Prince Edward Island, cursive writing is a mandatory requirement between third and sixth grades. While in British Columbia, Ontario, and Newfoundland, Labrador, teaching cursive writing is not mandatory, though teachers may choose to do so. So we're asking today, should teaching cursive writing be mandatory in all elementary schools across the country? Our question's over at spud.fm. We'd love to hear from you.
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0: Spud FM weather for Summerside. Periods of rain today, 10 to 20 millimeters expected. Winds from the northeast, 40 to 70, highs plus 9. Rain tonight, lows plus 5. Saturday, a mix of sun and cloud, highs 19. Cloudy period Saturday night, lows 10. On Sunday, sunny, highs 21. And then on Monday, we're looking at a sunny day and highs of 15 degrees.
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1: That is Madonna, Sabrina Carpenter, Bring Your Love here on Spud FM with Paul M. on this Friday. Summerside Western Capitals are still in the hunt for the Centennial Cup, the National Junior Championship. The Caps play tonight against the Truro Bearcats at 7:30 in quarterfinal action. Winner gets to go to a semifinal game. So that's at 7:30, a bit of poetic justice there. Caps taking on Truro, having seen Truro take out the Caps in a really well-played best-of-seven Maritime Junior Hockey League division final in the playoffs. 4 o'clock this afternoon, Toronto Patriots and Canmore Eagles square off, and the winner gets a semifinal berth as well. Now, semifinals Saturday at 4 and 7:30, and of course the championship game is at 7 o'clock.
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3: Good morning. Prices are up at the pumps today after the Regulatory and Appeal Commission made their weekly adjustment. Regular self-serve is up 2.9 cents this morning to sit at 204 a liter. Diesel rose just over a cent today to sit at 229.3 cents. Furnace oil rose just over a cent as well today to sit at $1.71.8 a liter. Charlottetown police have seized 426 grams of cocaine in two separate drug investigations just over a week apart. The street crime unit executed a search warrant on April 28th at a residence and found 142 grams of cocaine, brass knuckles, cash, and cell phones. 43-year-old Jeremy Bregant has been charged with possession for trafficking and weapons possession. On May 6th, officers conducted a targeted vehicle stop with help from the RCMP K9 unit and seized another 284 grams of cocaine. 39-year-old Clint Harris has been charged with possession for trafficking. Both men have been remanded in custody. Two women were also arrested and released. Road construction season is underway. The government says drivers should plan ahead to stay informed about traffic impacts. Motorists can sign up for free text or email alerts through the province's 511 service. They can also use an online tool called Stay in the Loop, Plan Your Route to check projects by county. Transportation Minister Ernie Hudson says sharing clear information helps reduce disruption and keeps the roads safe and reliable. The construction season typically runs from after the May long weekend until early November. And Prime Minister Mark Carney says the government is launching a new national electricity strategy to double the capacity of our grid by 2050.
4: As our industries expand, our economy grows, AI accelerates, electricity demand in Canada is expected to double by 2050. So we will double our grid. That's the headline. Canada will double its electricity generation over the course of the next two decades.
3: Carney says the strategy will be guided by four pillars: build, connect, retain, and make. The government is launching consultations with provinces, territories, Indigenous peoples, utilities, and unions so they can work together to identify the actions needed to double the grid most effectively and affordably. Canada already has an 80% clean grid with some of the lowest electricity costs in the G7, and they're hoping to make Canada the best place in the world to build and invest in clean energy. Over to sports, Nick Suzuki had 3 points to help Montreal to a 6-3 win over Buffalo to take a 3-2 series lead in their Western semi. Vegas beat Anaheim 5-1 to close out that series in six games and advance to the Western Conference Final to face Colorado. Elsewhere, the PWHL Final opened with a 3-2 victory for Montreal as Abby Rock scored the overtime winner. And in the majors, Philadelphia beat Boston 3-1. The Blue Jays and the Yankees were off. Now you're up to date. I'm Jen Nicholson.
5: Spud FM weather for Summerside. Periods of rain today, 10 to 20 millimeters expected. Winds from the northeast, 40 to 70, highs plus 9. Rain tonight, lows plus 5. Saturday, a mix of sun and cloud, highs 19. Cloudy period Saturday night, lows 10. On Sunday, sunny, highs 21. And then on Monday, we're looking at a sunny day and highs of 15 degrees.
6: 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Lock it on today's best variety.

0: Bruno Mars and I Just Might on Spud FM with Paul M. here on a Friday morning. The boycott by Canadians of travel to the U.S., driven largely by an aversion to President Donald Trump, his industry-wrecking tariffs and 51st or state taunts, has actually been more effective than previously thought, according to new data. While official Stats Canada figures show a roughly 25% decline in Canadian residents returning from U.S. last year, cell phone data compiled by researchers at the University of Toronto School of Cities found that the year-over-year drop in cross-border trips was closer to 42%. The research analyzes data from Canadian mobile devices traveling to the U.S. metro areas between April 1, 2025, the day Trump famously dubbed Liberation Day as he imposed a global tariff program, and March 31, 2026, they found the decline was even more dramatic in some warm weather locales that have historically been hotspots for Canadians fleeing winter weather. Spud FM weather for Summerside, periods of rain today, 10 to 20 millimeters expected. Winds from the northeast, 40 to 70, highs plus 9. Rain tonight, lows plus 5. Saturday, a mix of sun and cloud, highs 19. Cloudy period Saturday night, lows 10. On Sunday, sunny, highs 21. And then on Monday, we're looking at a sunny day and highs of 15 degrees.
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0: The Weeknd and Daft Punk and I Feel It Coming on Spud FM with Paul M. as we check in with you on this Friday. So the Ontario government has begun cracking down on ticket scalpers and resale websites to make sure they're complying with the new rules brought in last month that cap the resale price of tickets at face value, as some ticketing platforms still openly list tickets for well above their original price. In an interview, the Minister of Public Business Service Delivery and Procurement, Stephen Crawford, said letters notifying resellers of inspection went out last week, and inspections are underway this week. Those resellers include ticket brokers, as well as big companies like StubHub and SeatGeek, according to the minister. Whether you're a small vendor or a large vendor, you're part of the secondary market. You're going to be receiving a letter and you're going to be receiving an inspection, Crawford said. The rule was passed as part of Ontario's provincial budget and prevents people from selling or enabling the sale of tickets for more than they were originally bought for.
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3: Good morning. The provincial government has launched an independent review of the Island Regulatory and Appeals Commission. Rory Francis has been appointed to lead the review, which will examine the commission's role in areas including energy regulation, land protection, transparency, and appeals. Premier Rob Lance says the goal is to ensure the regulatory system keeps pace with the province's growth and changing needs. The review will include consultations with islanders and industry stakeholders, with a final report expected in November. Elsewhere, lobster fishers in one PEI fishing zone are facing a slow start to the spring season. They tell the Eastern Graphic the water remains cold and catches have been light. Fishers in Lobster Fishing 24 say they have not received official prices, but are hearing around $7.75 or $8 a pound. An acoustic buoy detected a North Atlantic right whale call in the Gulf of St. Lawrence, triggering a two-week closure of nine grids in northeastern PEI. Fishers say they only get 2 months to fish and closures make it difficult. Weather has also caused lost days, and high fuel costs are adding to the pressure. Passenger numbers at the Charlottetown Airport dropped nearly 5% last year to around 391,000 travelers. The airport CEO says a schedule change and an Air Canada strike contributed to the decline. Despite fewer passengers, revenue reached a record $15 million from concessions like car rentals and parking. Officials are optimistic about a rebound. Doug Newson tells CBC bookings look strong for 2026 and airlines are adding capacity. The airport is in the middle of a $40 million terminal expansion set for completion in 2027. The deputy mayor says the growth tells a great story for the city and province. A 22-year-old Ontario man has pleaded guilty in Prince Edward Island Supreme Court to possessing fentanyl, cocaine, and meth for trafficking. Jabari London appeared by video from the Provincial Correctional Center, according to The Guardian. Police seized more than 773 grams of cocaine, 2.8 kilograms of methamphetamine, and just over 1 kilogram of fentanyl from a Stratford Airbnb. The street value is estimated at nearly $665,000. Court heard Charlottetown police began investigating an Ontario drug-selling group last February. Sentencing has been adjourned until July 9th to allow time for a pre-sentence report. Prime Minister Mark Carney announced the government's new national energy strategy on Thursday. The initiative aims to double the country's electricity generation by 2050 to meet demand. Carney says affordability is more important than purity.
4: By far the biggest prize is reducing emissions affordably through electrification, not pursuing absolute purity in generation. Aggressive electrification can reduce total emissions by up to 5 times current total electricity emissions.
3: Carney told reporters the government will update their climate plans and climate emission reduction target in due course. Over to sports, Nick Suzuki had 3 points to help Montreal to a 6-3 win over Buffalo to take a 3-2 series lead in their Western semi. Vegas beat Anaheim 5-1 to close out that series in 6 games and advance to the Western Conference Final to face Colorado. Elsewhere, the PWHL Final opened with a 3-2 victory for Montreal as Abby Rock scored the overtime winner. And in the majors, Philadelphia beat Boston 3-1. The Blue Jays and the Yankees were off. Locally, Lady Cafe Olay delivered a powerful closing kick to capture the $5,500 Phillies and Mares preferred Thursday evening at Red Shores Racetrack and Casino at the Charlottetown Driving Park. Driven by Paul Langell for trainer Earl Watts, Lady Cafe Olay was unhurried early from post 4, while Lady Divine carried out the opening fractions of 28.2 and 57.3. Live racing continues Saturday evening at 6 p.m. at Red Shores Charlottetown. For race replays and more, you can find it online at redshores.ca. Now you're up to date. I'm Jen Nicholson.
5: Sput FM weather for Summerside. Periods of rain today, 10 to 20 millimeters expected. Winds from the northeast, 40 to 70, highs plus 9. Rain tonight, lows plus 5. Saturday, a mix of sun and cloud, highs 19. Cloudy period Saturday night, lows 10. On Sunday, sunny, highs 21. And then on Monday, we're looking at a sunny day and highs of 15 degrees.
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0: Alex Porat and Kissing You on Spud FM with Paul M. Here on a Friday morning, our Vogue Optical web poll question of the day, which is posted over on our website, spud.fm, is asking you, should teaching cursive writing be mandatory to all elementary schools across the country? Yes or no? In seven provinces, which Prince Edward Island is included, cursive writing is a mandatory requirement between the third and sixth grades. In BC, Ontario, Newfoundland, Labrador, it is not mandatory.
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0: Spud FM weather for Summerside. Periods of rain today, 10 to 20 millimeters expected. Winds from the northeast, 40 to 70, highs plus 9. Rain tonight, lows plus 5. Saturday, a mix of sun and cloud, highs 19. Cloudy period Saturday night, lows 10. On Sunday, sunny, highs 21. And then on Monday, we're looking at a sunny day and highs of 15 degrees.
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0: And that's Jade Lamack and Running Home on Spud FM. We're on our way to 8 o'clock on this Spud FM Friday morning with a new sports and weather update. A reminder from the city of Summerside, there's work going on throughout the city. So essentially, a matter of being aware as you're driving or you're walking or on your bike or what have you. Just be aware that there's lots of things happening as far as work going on our roads here in the city of Summerside. Starting next Tuesday, they're going to start redoing the lines as well here in the city of Summerside. And that'll probably take most of the summer as well. So just obey the people with the signs and relax, and everybody gets through their day.
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3: Good morning. Prices are up at the pumps today after the Regulatory and Appeal Commission made their weekly adjustment. Regular self-serve is up 2.9 cents this morning to sit at 204 a litre. Diesel rose just over a cent today to sit at 229.3 cents. Furnace oil rose just over a cent as well today to sit at $1.718 a litre. Charlottetown police have seized 426 grams of cocaine in two separate drug investigations just over a week apart. The street crime unit executed a search warrant on April 28th at a residence and found 142 grams of cocaine, brass knuckles, cash, and cell phones. 43-year-old Jeremy Bregant has been charged with possession for trafficking and weapons possession. On May 6th, officers conducted a targeted vehicle stop with help from the RCMP K9 unit and seized another 284 grams of cocaine. 39-year-old Clint Harris has been charged with possession for trafficking. Both men have been remanded in custody. Two women were also arrested and released. Road construction season is underway. The government says drivers should plan ahead to stay informed about traffic impacts. Motorists can sign up for free text or email alerts through the province's 511 service. They can also use an online tool called Stay in the Loop, Plan Your Route to check projects by county. Transportation Minister Ernie Hudson says sharing clear information helps reduce disruption and keeps the roads safe and reliable. The construction season typically runs from after the May long weekend until early November. And Prime Minister Mark Carney says the government is launching a new national electricity strategy to double the capacity of our grid by 2050.
4: As our industries expand, our economy grows, AI accelerates, electricity demand in Canada is expected to double by 2050. So we will double our grid. That's the headline. Canada will double its electricity generation over the course of the next two decades.
3: Carney says the strategy will be guided by four pillars: build, connect, retain, and make. The government is launching consultations with provinces, territories, Indigenous peoples, utilities, and unions so they can work together to identify the actions needed to double the grid most effectively and affordably. Canada already has an 80% clean grid with some of the lowest electricity costs in the G7, and they're hoping to make Canada the best place in the world to build and invest in clean energy. Over to sports, Nick Suzuki had 3 points to help Montreal to a 6-3 win over Buffalo to take a 3-2 series lead in their Western semi. Vegas beat Anaheim 5-1 to close out that series in six games and advance to the Western Conference Final to face Colorado. Elsewhere, the PWHL Final opened with a 3-2 victory for Montreal as Abby Rock scored the overtime winner. And in the majors, Philadelphia beat Boston 3-1. The Blue Jays and the Yankees were off. Now you're up to date. I'm Jen Nicholson.
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6: Spud FM weather for Summerside. Periods of rain today, 10 to 20 millimeters expected. Winds from the northeast, 40 to 70, highs plus 9. Rain tonight, lows plus 5. Saturday, a mix of sun and cloud, highs 19. Cloudy period Saturday night, lows 10. On Sunday, sunny, highs 21. And then on Monday, we're looking at a sunny day and highs of 15 degrees.
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0: And that's Ed Sheeran, Bad Habits on Spud FM with Paul M. on this Friday morning. And, of course, after the news and weather at 8 o'clock, it's time for our Kensington Area Chamber of Commerce Member of the Week. And this week it is Jill O'Halloran Marketing. And I have Jill on the line with me here this morning. Jill, thanks for doing this.
1: Hi, not a problem at all. Thanks for having me.
0: Well, Jill O'Halloran Marketing, what's it all about? Tell me about your business.
1: Yeah, so essentially I've been in the marketing and tourism industries over the last two decades on Prince Edward Island. And finally just started to branch out on my own earlier this year. So one of the biggest things that I focus on is customer engagement strategies, marketing strategies, event management, tourism, and data analysis. So I'm really kind of that extra extension to business to ensure that sales and marketing funnels run smoothly to garner more traffic, and whether that's export or import or anything along those lines. I'm a great tool for businesses to use to grow.
0: I'm thinking that your business is of an advantage to pretty much any business out there.
1: Exactly, yeah. So I've kind of done it all, private sector, not-for-profit sector. Originally was a director of marketing with the Cavendish Beach Music Festival, then was the executive director of the Central Coastal Tourism Partnership. So I've done anything from e-commerce to funding proposals, helping people grow their businesses effectively. So again, I'm really just an extension to help. In particular, I really have a passion for small business and local business. So again, just an extension to be able to help individual businesses with projects or just general marketing strategy as well.
0: To head out on your own, that's, what made you get out on your own here with this?
1: Yeah, I think one of the biggest things was really I've been working for businesses, both private and not-for-profit, for such a long time, and I've gained so much valuable information over the past 20 years. I just felt like I should be sharing more of that knowledge. There's so many businesses that are working in their businesses and not on their businesses, and I really thought that I could be a tool to help a lot of local PEI business thrive. I think some of the clients I've had already have seen great returns from utilizing my services. And sometimes it's just the lowest hanging fruit that I'm able to execute. So I'm definitely more of an executor rather than here's a strategic plan that will sit on your desk all day. That's not the kind of business that I'm hoping to run over the next couple of years. I really want to focus on helping your business execute, whether that's operational challenges to getting an e-commerce platform up and running, or it's you need photos for your social media. I can really help with everything in terms of advertising and marketing support.
0: A lot of times when you're in business, it's just having another set of eyes to look at something that, you know, you don't see, but someone else who is in a marketing situation or what have you, they see that, and that can be an important thing for a business.
1: Exactly. I think one of the number one things that a lot of local businesses drop when things get super busy, especially in the summer season, is marketing. It's just the lowest hanging fruit that can be taken off your list. But essentially that is, in my opinion, the wrong move in a lot of ways. Really focusing on people-focused marketing, results-driven marketing at the end of the day is going to make your life a lot easier. So that's where I'm here to help.
0: How do people get in touch with you?
1: Yeah, so I do have a website, jilloholloran.com, and you might have to Google that because my last name is a little confusing for some of them, some people, but jilloholloran.com, and I also have an Instagram account. Feel free to reach out at any time, available on LinkedIn as well, and I'd love to hear from businesses, especially gearing up for this tourism season, who may need an extra boost.
0: So, Jill, why do you think it's important for a business like yours to be a member of a Chamber of Commerce?
1: Yeah, I think for a couple of reasons. I've been working alongside the Kensington Chamber of Commerce for the past couple of years, working on the Heart of PEI initiative. I see so much value in working alongside and participating in chamber events, more or less because of the connection with business, but also just the connection with people, especially I'm a one-person shop, so to be able to really connect with other businesses and identify some ways we're all struggling, to not feel like you're alone in when you're working as a solo entrepreneur, is such a value. I also found great value in they have some great chamber perks programming. So they have a great app that I'm able to get discounts when it comes to printing. And I also really liked their chamber plan for insurance. I felt that was invaluable.
0: Jill, I appreciate you taking the time out to talk to me this morning. Thanks very much.
1: No problem. Thank you.
0: All right. Enjoy the rest of your day.
1: Perfect. You too. Thanks.
0: So that's Jill O'Halloran of Jill O'Halloran Marketing, Kensington Area Chamber of Commerce Member of the Week. We do the Member of the Week interview every Friday after the news and weather at 8 o'clock here on Spud FM.

0: the Bar Song on Spud FM with Paul M here on this Friday. And the big news here is the Centennial Cup National Junior Hockey Championship is coming down to crunch time. It's quarterfinal day today, games at 4 and 7:30. And the good news here is the Caps are in the quarterfinals. They play tonight at 7:30. You might want to score a ticket for that one. They play tonight at 7:30, and they play the Truro Bearcats. So poetic justice here, because the Bearcats were the team that knocked them out of the Maritime Junior Hockey League playoffs in the semifinals. So Caps and Truro Bearcats, the winner gets a semifinal game on Saturday. The same as the 4 o'clock game, Toronto taking on Canmore. The winner gets a semifinal berth. Semifinal game Saturday at 4 and 7:30. And, of course, the championship games at 7 o'clock, all at Credit Union Place here in Summerside.
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0: Spud FM weather for Summerside. Periods of rain today, 10 to 20 millimeters expected. Winds from the northeast, 40 to 70, highs plus 9. Rain tonight, lows plus 5. Saturday, a mix of sun and cloud, highs 19. Cloudy period Saturday night, lows 10. On Sunday, sunny, highs 21. And then on Monday, we're looking at a sunny day and highs of 15 degrees.
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4: Good morning. The provincial government has launched an independent review of the Island Regulatory and Appeals Commission. Rory Francis has been appointed to lead the review, which will examine the commission's role in areas including energy regulation, land protection, transparency, and appeals. Premier Rob Lance says the goal is to ensure the regulatory system keeps pace with the province's growth and changing needs. The review will include consultations with islanders and industry stakeholders, with a final report expected in November. Elsewhere, lobster fishers in one PEI fishing zone are facing a slow start to the spring season. They tell the Eastern Graphic the water remains cold and catches have been light. Fishers in Lobster Fishing 24 say they have not received official prices, but are hearing around $7.75 or $8 a pound. An acoustic buoy detected a North Atlantic right whale call in the Gulf of St. Lawrence, triggering a two-week closure of 9 grids in northeastern PEI. Fishers say they only get 2 months to fish and closures make it difficult. Weather has also caused lost days, and high fuel costs are adding to the pressure. Passenger numbers at the Charlottetown Airport dropped nearly 5% last year to around 391,000 travelers. The airport CEO says a schedule change and an Air Canada strike contributed to the decline. Despite fewer passengers, revenue reached a record $15 million from concessions like car rentals and parking. Officials are optimistic about a rebound. Doug Newson tells CBC bookings look strong for 2026 and airlines are adding capacity. The airport is in the middle of a $40 million terminal expansion set for completion in 2027. The deputy mayor says the growth tells a great story for the city and province. A 22-year-old Ontario man has pleaded guilty in Prince Edward Island Supreme Court to possessing fentanyl, cocaine, and meth for trafficking. Jabari London appeared by video from the Provincial Correctional Center, according to The Guardian. Police seized more than 773 grams of cocaine, 2.8 kilograms of methamphetamine, and just over 1 kilogram of fentanyl from a Stratford Airbnb. The street value is estimated at nearly $665,000. Court heard Charlottetown police began investigating an Ontario drug selling

0: group last February. Sentencing has been adjourned until July 9th to allow time for a pre-sentence report. Prime Minister Mark Carney announced the government's new national energy strategy on Thursday. The initiative aims to double the country's electricity generation by 2050 to meet demand. Carney says affordability is more important than purity.
1: By far the biggest prize is reducing emissions affordably through electrification, not pursuing absolute purity in generation. Aggressive electrification can reduce total emissions by up to 5 times current total electricity emissions.
0: Carney told reporters the government will update their climate plans and climate emission reduction target in due course. Over to sports, Nick Suzuki had 3 points to help Montreal to a 6-3 win over Buffalo to take a 3-2 series lead in their Western semi. Vegas beat Anaheim 5-1 to close out that series in 6 games and advance to the Western Conference Final to face Colorado. Elsewhere, the PWHL Final opened with a 3-2 victory for Montreal as Abby Rock scored the overtime winner. And in the majors, Philadelphia beat Boston 3-1. The Blue Jays and the Yankees were off. Locally, Lady Cafe Olay delivered a powerful closing kick to capture the $5,500 Phillies and Mares preferred Thursday evening at Red Shores Racetrack and Casino at the Charlottetown Driving Park. Driven by Paul Langell for trainer Earl Watts, Lady Cafe Olay was unhurried early from post 4, while Lady Divine carried out the opening fractions of 28.2 and 57.3. 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Now you're up to date. I'm Jen Nicholson.
2: Spud FM weather for Summerside. Periods of rain today, 10 to 20 millimeters expected. Winds from the northeast, 40 to 70, highs plus 9. Rain tonight, lows plus 5. Saturday, a mix of sun and cloud. Highs 19, cloudy period Saturday night, lows 10. On Sunday, sunny, highs 21. And then on Monday, we're looking at a sunny day and highs of 15 degrees.
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0: John Desmond, Jamie Fine, and Body on Spud FM. Our web poll question of the day: should teaching cursive writing be mandatory in all elementary schools across the country? Yes or no? Our question brought to you by Vogue Optical. Our question is over at spud.fm. We'd love to hear from you. Yesterday, we left you with this question. Overall, do you think the Canadian economy is getting better or getting worse? 100% are saying it's getting worse. Spud FM weather for Summerside. Periods of rain today, 10 to 20 millimeters expected. Winds from the northeast, 40 to 70, highs plus 9. Rain tonight, lows plus 5. Saturday, a mix of sun and cloud, highs 19. Cloudy period Saturday night, lows 10. On Sunday, sunny, highs 21. And then on Monday, we're looking at a sunny day and highs of 15 degrees.
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0: And Loud Luxury with Uh-Oh. We are heading to the top of the hour at 9 here on a Friday with Paul M. on Spud.
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1: And BTS with Swim on Spud FM with Paul M. The leader of the opposition here on PEI is asking the progressive conservative government if it's going to support a big Netflix production set on PEI. On March 19, Netflix Canada announced an on-screen adaptation of This Summer Will Be Different, a best-selling romance novel by Canadian author Carly Fortune, set in the province, will be filmed in Toronto and here on PEI. In question period Wednesday, Liberal MLA Hal Perry, touted the potential the 10-episode series could have on Prince Edward Island, accusing the government of creating uncertainty in a project that could have huge economic returns. Will you confirm today that this production will have the support and certainty it needs to film on Prince Edward Island as announced? Perry asked the premier. Lance responded, it's a project his government wants to support, and his staff is setting up a meeting, potentially for this week, with people involved in the show's production.
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0: Sweat FM weather for Summerside. Periods of rain today, 10 to 20 millimeters expected. Winds from the northeast, 40 to 70, highs plus 9. Rain tonight, lows plus 5. Saturday, a mix of sun and cloud, highs 19. Cloudy period Saturday night, lows 10. On Sunday, sunny, highs 21. And then on Monday, we're looking at a sunny day and highs of 15 degrees.
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0: And that's Ed Sheeran and Perfect on Spud FM. Summerside Western Capitals are still in the hunt for the Centennial Cup. They're in the quarterfinals tonight, 7:30 at Credit Union Place here in Summerside. Who do they play to get to the semifinals? Go figure. Truro Bearcats. Should be a beauty. Should be a dandy tonight. You might be trying to score a ticket here today.
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And that's Harry Styles with American Girls. We're heading to 10 o'clock here on a Sprout FM Friday morning with The Weeknd, Dancing in the Flames.

0: That's a nice one from Alex Warren. It's new as well. Fever Dream opening up the 10 o'clock hour here on a Friday morning. Tyler Shaw now, Run to You.
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0: All right, it's 10:31 on Squad FM here on a Friday morning. I'm Paul M. And we're down to crunch time here in Summerside as far as the Centennial Cup, the National Junior Hockey Championship, is concerned. We're down to quarterfinal games today, a couple of semifinal games tomorrow, and then we've got the finals. And the Summerside Western Capitals, the host team, not only are they in the hunt, they're in the quarterfinals tonight at 7:30, and this is the ticket you need to have. Not only are they in the quarterfinals, but they're playing the Truro Bearcats, the team that knocked them out in the semifinals of the Maritime Junior Hockey League, in a heck of a series. I mean, it went the limit. I mean, it was tight. It was close. And I love sport when it gets down to poetic justice. Caps and Truro. Now, Caps with a win here tonight will move to the quarterfinals and will play on Saturday. Now, Tanner Duran is with the City of Summerside. He's the head man with the city, working with the host committee and the like. He's on the line with me here this morning. Tanner, good to have you along, man. Thanks for doing this.
1: Yeah, thanks for having me, Paul. Big day.
0: Oh, man, it is. It is a big day. And you have 4 o'clock, you have Toronto and Canmore. And out of the gate, those two teams looked like they were pretty good. I mean, this would be like almost 10 days ago. They look pretty good.
1: Yeah, no, it's pretty crazy to see that, you know, two of the top competitors, you know, one of them is going to be knocked out here today. But, you know, either one of those teams, if you've been watching the event and following along, could easily, you know, could have found themselves in a position Sunday.
0: So, I mean, when you're getting together before the tournament as a group, you know, your host committee and, you know, you and the city and the like, and somebody said, well, the Caps and Truro are going to be in the quarterfinal on Friday night. That would have been hard to believe, but you'd have taken it in a hurry.
1: Yeah, pretty crazy how the chips fell. Obviously, pretty cool to see them have a chance to go back at a rematch here, and it's great for the community, great for the fan base, and really, I think it's just great for the event as a whole. I think it's going to be a great game and an exciting matchup, and hopefully people will get out and support and take in some great hockey, and not just tonight, but, I mean, the 4 o'clock game as well. We just talked about it. It's going to be two good, real good hockey games, in my opinion.
0: So, Tanner, it's 10:33. When does the box office open here today out of Credit Union Place, or is it open now?
1: Yeah, it's open now. You can purchase tickets online or in person. I'm currently standing in the lobby, and I'm looking at the box office, and they've been steady selling tickets all morning. So there's a few people in line right now, and hopefully people continue to get their tickets throughout the day. And like I said, if you can't make it in, you can do so online or give them a call as well.
0: Yeah, I'm not sure how I mean, some of us aren't that online type. We like to get into the lobby and get our ticket in our hand, but that's a good point here. Like, I mean, the box office is open now till game time at 4 and then 7:30. So really, this is a game you want to get to. If you wanted to see any games this week, this will be the first one. If the Caps move on to tomorrow in a quarter semifinal, well, that'll be a second one. And of course, if they get to another final, that'll be a third one. So it's, you know, these are big games, and this should help your hockey appetite locally throughout the rest of the summer, spring and summer. Now, if the Caps win here today, do we know where they go in the semifinal? Because we have the Nighthawks waiting at 4 on Saturday, and we have Longueuil waiting at 7:30 on Saturday. Do we know who the Caps are going to be playing, or Truro, if in fact whoever wins that game in the quarterfinal?
1: Yeah, you know what? It's funny. It's been an interesting schedule to follow along with. Not been the easiest. Just looking at my notes here, honestly, Paul, to see where they're going to land.
0: I know. You didn't know I was going to ask you this question, did you?
1: No. And I leave that to the professionals, because trying to figure out this 10-team format has been it's been keeping everybody on their toes, and where they land and who they meet. I want to say they would see a Niverville semifinal, but don't quote me on that. I'd have to look at the spreadsheet.
0: Yeah. How teams have enjoyed their stay here in Summerside? I know you'd get a pulse. You'd talk to parents and fans and the like. They enjoyed themselves here in Summerside?
1: Yeah, it's been really good. Our feedback has been excellent from both Hockey Canada and the teams. We've had some special shout-outs from certain teams who have been eliminated online as they head back home. We've had teams come up to us, and we've had head coaches hug members of our host committee, and it's been really positive. You know, we've had comments to us that a few of these teams have been at previous host locations in the past year or two, and how, you know, Summerside has been the best that they've been at, and have, you know, done a great job here. So pretty proud of the 200 plus volunteers we have and the 20 member host committee. It's been a team effort. It's been a marathon of an event. People are getting tired, and yesterday's off day for a few of the departments was nice. We're seeing the light at the end of the tunnel. There's three more days here, and it sounds like everyone's having a great experience just from the interactions with teams, officials. You know, I've gotten a few guys reaching out to me just as they depart, and VIPs as well, who have just been impressed all around with the effort.
0: And of course, you know, we do a lot of hosting here in Summerside, and you know, there's a lot of things with a community our size that puts us over the edge as far as hosting. I mean, we have the facilities. You know, Prince Edward Island, people like to come to Prince Edward Island to like. But you talk about volunteers, and when you make the call for volunteers, that's really what tips the balance here. We have tremendous volunteers, don't we?
1: Yeah, we really do. Calling on them time and time after, you know, we finish one event and, you know, we're looking at making another call out for, you know, whether it's Canada Day Festival, Baseball Nationals, Curling Nationals, whatever it is, people seem to continue to show up, and we couldn't do these events without them. You look at this event, it required a beast of you know, contingency of people. We've had people come to us from Charlottetown, Kensington, all over to volunteer for this event. You know, I was with a driver in transportation the other day, and he was from Charlottetown, and it's been great. But the core group of them, obviously being from Summerside, and they continue to show up. I don't know what it is. I think it's a sense of pride, obviously, for the community, and people want to be a part of it, and I think it's great, and hopefully we can keep that momentum going as we look to the next one.
0: Yeah, it's fun to be involved. Okay, so today's a big day, so a game at 4, Toronto and Canmore. The winner of that game goes to a semifinal game on Saturday, and then we have the Caps and Truro. That's the big one. That's the game tonight at 7:30, and you're in the lobby, and you're saying that the ticket sales are steady. There's people in the lineup, so the box office is going to be open throughout the day today, right through until 7:30. So, I mean, it would be a good idea if you're out and about, and you know you're coming to this game tonight or this afternoon, if you're coming to either game, you may as well pick up your ticket early. And then you have it in your hand, you find your parking spot, and then you walk in, you show your ticket, you're going to your seat. So, you know, you've got a pretty good ticket sales for this game tonight so far. So people, you know, it'd be best if people did come and pick up their tickets or at least try and get tickets today.
1: Yeah, it's steady. It's climbing. I think it's over 1,500 now, so it's going to continue to climb. And as we know, we're a big walk-up community.
0: Yes,
1: so,
0: we are. We're a walk-up community.
1: we always joke about that here, so it's fine. It's just it's definitely climbing, but we're at a point where we're seeing our pre-sales starting to climb quite a bit higher than usual. So that tells me that we are going to expect a big crowd, and hopefully the walk-ups will come through as well. And I think it's a once-in-a-lifetime opportunity. You never know if you're going to get to host this event ever again. So this is awesome hockey. It's a

0: final of Maritime Junior Hockey League playoffs. Truro prevails and then wins over in the Northern Division. So just all sorts of storylines here. Tonight's game, it's going to be a dandy. And it's at 7:30. Box office is open, and it's going to remain open as we move along throughout the day. So getting your tickets, well, you can do so.
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0: Spud FM weather for Summerside. Periods of rain today, 10 to 20 millimeters expected. Winds from the northeast, 40 to 70, highs plus 9. Rain tonight, lows plus 5. Saturday, a mix of sun and cloud, highs 19. Cloudy period Saturday night, lows 10. On Sunday, sunny, highs 21. And then on Monday, we're looking at a sunny day and highs of 15 degrees.
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Husband. And that's Ray, and the song is called Where Is My Husband? I have a list for him. Opening up the 11 o'clock hour on Spud, here's The Weeknd, Can't Feel My Face.

0: 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Sometimes it's the beat. 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

Charlotte Cardin, The Way We Touch on Smart FM with Paul M. Before we get to Dua Lipa, this is the Victoria Day weekend. It's a long weekend coming up. We used to call it the May Run when I was in high school. Yes, sir. We'd get our camping gear together and head out to Cavendish and spend a couple of days out in Cavendish on the May Run. We used to do that every year. Whatever you're doing here on the Victoria Day weekend, hope it's a good one for you. Here's Dua Lipa.

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0: If this program seems to be going by too fast, press the pause button. 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And rewind the tape a little. 5, 4, 3, 2.
1: Yes! Back in the day, replay.

0: 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On this day in 1993, Janet Jackson hit number one on the Billboard Hot 100 charts for the first of 8 straight weeks with the song, That's the Way Love Goes. More with your Back in the Day replay coming up.
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Crazy for This Girl. That's Evan and Jaren. Part of your Back in the Day replay for your Friday. You know, the duo originally wrote the song independently. Yeah, and it became their breakout hit and was featured on the Dawson's Creek soundtrack. Rest in peace, Dawson, of course. How's your life? Is it feeling beautiful? I hope so. This upbeat track, originally intended to actually have a darker vibe to it, but of course they reworked it into more of a positive feeling. It's a beautiful life. Happy Friday on your Back in the Day replay.

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1: Hey, Mr. DJ, put a record on. 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

Hey, it's Josh with your Back in the Day replay. On this day in 1999, boy band Backstreet Boys, perhaps you've heard of them, topped the UK singles charts with a little ditty called I Want It That Way.

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4: Spud FM weather for Summerside. And today we're looking at cloudy periods. Rain begins 10 to 20 millimeters today. Winds from the southeast 30 to 50, becoming northeast to 40 to 70. Highs of 9. Periods of rain end before the morning, then cloudy tonight. 5 to 10 millimeters expected. Winds from the north 40 to 70, low 6. Now, Saturday, we've got clearing skies in the morning. Winds coming from the west at 20, and the highs, they're going to be 20 degrees on Saturday. Clear skies Saturday night, lows 12. On Sunday, we have a dandy, a mix of sun and cloud, highs 20 degrees. And on Monday, we have a sunny day and highs of 14 degrees.
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5: Spud FM weather for Summerside. And today we're looking at cloudy periods. Rain begins. 10 to 20 millimeters today. Winds from the southeast 30 to 50, becoming northeast to 40 to 70. Highs of 9. Periods of rain end before the morning, then cloudy tonight. 5 to 10 millimeters expected. Winds from the north 40 to 70, low 6. Now Saturday, we've got clearing skies in the morning. Winds coming from the west at 20, and the highs, they're going to be 20 degrees on Saturday. Clear skies Saturday night, lows 12. On Sunday, we have a dandy, a mix of sun and cloud, highs 20 degrees. And on Monday, we have a sunny day and highs of 14 degrees.
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0: weekend and die for you on 1.0 Spot FM. Yes, it is Friday and we are heading into the long weekend. It is Friday, May 15th. Happy to have you along with me on this day. It is the 135th day of the year. There are 230 days remaining until the end of the year. It's National Chocolate Chip Day and Bring Flowers to Someone Day. I was like, what? But it's Bring Flowers to Someone Day, so it could be anybody.
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0: Got a weather check on the way, and we are looking at some pretty nice temperatures tomorrow and Sunday. It's looking like it's going to be a great long weekend. 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
1: Spud FM weather for Summerside. And today we're looking at cloudy periods. Rain begins 10 to 20 millimeters today. Winds from the southeast 30 to 50, becoming northeast to 40 to 70. Highs of 9. Periods of rain end before the morning, then cloudy tonight. 5 to 10 millimeters expected. Winds from the north 40 to 70, low 6. Now Saturday, we've got clearing skies in the morning. Winds coming from the west at 20, and the highs, they're going to be 20 degrees on Saturday. Clear skies Saturday night, lows 12. On Sunday, we have a dandy, a mix of sun and cloud, highs 20 degrees. And on Monday, we have a sunny day and highs of 14 degrees.
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0: 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You heard Bruno Mars before that. Virginia to Vegas is coming up.
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0: and American Girls on 102 Spud FM. Well, have we got a cutie for you. If you head over to our Facebook page, you can meet Remy, a lovable 10-year-old pug mix. Super cute. He's got one of those underbites. He is super quirky. He's charming. And he's gentle. He's a little bit shy, especially around loud noises. He's so cute. There is a there's a video, and he's just the cutest. He'll thrive in calm, patient home where he can feel safe and secure. 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You can head on over to PEIHumaneSociety.com/adopt to check Remy out. 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Oh, my God, he's so cute.
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0: 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You can listen live, and you can also find our Vogue Optical web poll question. Should teaching cursive writing be mandatory in all elementary schools across the country? That's a yes or no. I didn't know that they didn't teach cursive until Ronan went to school, and Ronan's got dyslexia and dysgraphia, so he has a really hard time like writing and printing, and he uses a Chromebook now to help. But, you know, going through school, especially going through elementary school, we really pushed him to work on his printing, and he had a tough time because I really wanted him to know how to print, but then I realized that there wasn't any cursive, so I was like, what? I don't know if I have to hide anything from him. Like, in a message, I'll just write it out. He'll be like, what does that mean?
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5: Spud FM weather for Summerside. And today we're looking at cloudy periods. Rain begins 10 to 20 millimeters today. Winds from the southeast 30 to 50, becoming northeast to 40 to 70. Highs of 9. Periods of rain end before the morning, then cloudy tonight. 5 to 10 millimeters expected. Winds from the north 40 to 70. Lows 6. Now Saturday, we've got clearing skies in the morning. Winds coming from the west at 20, and the highs, they're going to be 20 degrees on Saturday. Clear skies Saturday night, lows 12. On Sunday, we have a dandy, a mix of sun and cloud, highs 20 degrees. And on Monday, we have a sunny day and highs of 14 degrees.
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0: Van Buren with Trevor Guthrie, and this is what it feels like on a Friday afternoon heading into the 4 o'clock hour for the long weekend. We've got Devin Cole on the way on Spud FM.
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1: Good afternoon. Two major credit rating agencies have downgraded their outlook on PEI's economy. Moody's and S&P Global have lowered their grading on the island's fiscal outlook from stable to negative. Downgrade reflects concerns over PEI's record $410 million deficit and growing debt. Downgrade raises questions about the province's ability to manage the economy and deal with expenses like health care and infrastructure. While their fiscal outlook on PEI has changed, neither Moody's or S&P have gone so far as to downgrade PEI's credit rating, which can more adversely impact borrowing costs and debt servicing fees. There's a renewed effort to curb illegal dumping on a road near the Charlottetown Airport. Dumping of furniture, appliances, and other waste off of Norwood Road has been a problem for years. Local councillor Julie McCabe tells The Guardian that police now have security cameras installed and have increased their patrols on the scarcely traveled road. Says those who dump garbage there know they're breaking the law and says they'll face fines and charges. Meanwhile, the city of Charlottetown says there are curbside collections for bulky items twice a year, and residents can always dispose of their waste legally at the Waste Watch drop-off center on Superior Crescent. The Charlottetown police have seized 426 grams of cocaine in two separate drug investigations in the span of just over a week. Street Crime Unit executed a search warrant on April 28th at a residence and found 142 grams of cocaine along with brass knuckles, cash, and cell phones. 43-year-old Jeremy Brigant has been charged with possession for trafficking and weapons possession. Then on May 6th, officers conducted a targeted vehicle stop with help from the RCMP canine unit and seized another 284 grams of cocaine. I saw the arrest of 39-year-old Clint Harris, who's been charged with possession for trafficking. Both men have been remanded into custody. Two women were also arrested but later released. Passenger numbers at the Charlottetown Airport dropped nearly 5% last year to about 391,000 travelers. The airport CEO says a schedule change and an Air Canada strike contributed to the decline. Despite the fewer passengers, revenue at the airport reached a record $15 million from concessions like car rentals and parking. The airport is in the middle of a $40 million terminal expansion that's set to be complete in 2027. Travel promises to be expensive this long weekend. IRAC raised the cost of gas by just under 3 cents this morning, pushing the price of regular self-serve on the island up to $2.04 a liter. Oil and gas experts continue to warn that the falling global inventories of oil and refined gas are likely to push those prices even higher in the coming weeks and months. Many industry experts suggest that at some point this summer, gas is likely to pass the record highs of nearly $2.19 a liter that were set back in 2022. While the deadline to fill out your census form was May 12th, Stats Canada says you still have time to fill them out. Jen Nicholson has the details.
2: Jeff Bowlby with Stats Canada says there's no reason to panic and there isn't a hard deadline for the mandatory census, according to CTV. Bowlby said the federal agency mailed information about the questionnaires, including access codes to complete them, to around 17 million households. He says the census mail should have arrived in early May. Since then, Stats Canada has been collecting demographic, social, and economic information for the census of population from every household. Bowlby says StatsCan will send reminders through texts and letters through this month, and by June, StatsCan will start making phone calls and visiting homes. He says by the end of July or August, those who still haven't filled out their forms may face fines of up to $500. For MBS News, I'm Jen Nicholson.
1: The Supreme Court of Canada has issued a landmark decision that recognizes intimate partner violence as the basis for civil lawsuits. In a 6-3 decision, the court created a new tort of lawsuit that will allow survivors of abusive relationships to sue for damages. The ruling also defines intimate partner violence broadly, including physical harm as well as coercion, isolation, humiliation, surveillance, economic abuse, and sexual coercion. Justices say the law recognizes the full scope of controlling behavior that strips a person's autonomy and, by applying it to civil cases, allows victims to seek compensation. In sports, no games in the NHL playoffs tonight. The Habs and Sabres will play Game 6 tomorrow in Montreal. The PWHL's Walter Cup final also resumes on Saturday, with Montreal Victoire leading that best of 5, 1-0 over the Ottawa Charge. At the Centennial Cup National Junior A Championships in Summerside, the host Western Capitals face the Maritime champion Truro Bearcats in the quarterfinals tonight at 7:30. And in the majors, the Blue Jays open a weekend series in Detroit. Now you're up to date. I'm Jeff Goodfellow.
3: Spud FM weather for Summerside. And today we're looking at cloudy periods. Rain begins 10 to 20 millimeters today. Winds from the southeast 30 to 50, becoming northeast to 40 to 70. Highs of 9. Periods of rain end before the morning, then cloudy tonight. 5 to 10 millimeters expected. Winds from the north 40 to 70, lows 6. Now Saturday, we've got clearing skies in the morning. Winds coming from the west at 20, and the highs, they're going to be 20 degrees on Saturday. Clear skies Saturday night, lows 12. On Sunday, we have a dandy, a mix of sun and cloud, highs 20 degrees. And on Monday, we have a sunny day and highs of 14 degrees.
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0: John Fellner, Broke Skin, 102 Spud FM. Good evening to you. I'm going to have your celebrity birthdays on the way. Lots of great music. And 15% of people say that this is the main reason they go on a diet. Obviously, it's to lose weight, but why? I'll have that answer in the 5 o'clock hour. 15% of people say that this is the main reason they go on a diet. What is it?
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0: Lucala and Hotter Now, 102 Spud FM. If you're celebrating a birthday today, first of all, happy birthday to you. You're also celebrating with Jamie Lynn Sigler, is 45. Emmett Smith, former NFL star, is 57. Actor Lee Horsley, I think, star of Matt Houston, is 71. And former baseball star George Brett is 73. If you're celebrating a birthday, happy birthday to you. Hope you have your cake and eat it too.
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4: Spud FM weather for Summerside. And today we're looking at cloudy periods. Rain begins 10 to 20 millimeters today. Winds from the southeast 30 to 50, becoming northeast to 40 to 70. Highs of 9. Periods of rain end before the morning, then cloudy tonight. 5 to 10 millimeters expected, winds from the north 40 to 70, lows 6. Now Saturday, we've got clearing skies in the morning. Winds coming from the west at 20, and the highs, they're going to be 20 degrees on Saturday. Clear skies Saturday night, lows 12. On Sunday, we have a dandy, a mix of sun and cloud, highs 20 degrees. And on Monday, we have a sunny day and highs of 14 degrees.
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1: Only need me when it's sundown. But I've been living uptown lately. Hit me with the round around. 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

0: 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Information update on the way. Stick around. I'll talk to you on the other side of the 5 o'clock hour.
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3: Good afternoon. Travel promises to be expensive this long weekend. IRAC raised the cost of gas by just under 3 cents this morning, pushing the price of regular self-serve on the island up to $2.04 a liter. Oil and gas experts continue to warn that the falling global inventories of oil and refined gas are likely to push those prices even higher in the coming weeks and months. Many industry experts suggest that at some point this summer, gas is likely to pass the record highs of nearly $2.19 a liter that were set back in 2022. Two major credit rating agencies have downgraded their outlook on PEI's economy. Moody's and S&P Global have lowered their grading on the island's fiscal outlook from stable to negative. Downgrade reflects concerns over PEI's record $410 million deficit and growing debt. Downgrade raises questions about the province's ability to manage the economy and deal with expenses like health care and infrastructure. While their fiscal outlook on PEI has changed, neither Moody's or S&P have gone so far as to downgrade PEI's credit rating, which can more adversely impact borrowing costs and debt servicing fees. PEI's Department of Agriculture is inviting residents to submit their photos that capture the beauty of the province. Celebrate PEI Agriculture Photo Contest is now open for submissions. Photos can be entered into five categories, including Agriculture Is, Animals of Agriculture, Farmscapes, Modern Technology in Farming, and the Wild Side. Agriculture Minister Boyce Thompson says the contest is a way to celebrate the island's landscape and farming community while encouraging creativity. Submissions are open until July 13th. Finalists will be featured at Old Home Week, where winners will receive prizes that include cookbooks, gift cards, gate passes, and a framed photo. People's Choice Award winner will also win the grand prize, valued at $500. There's a renewed effort to curb illegal dumping on a road near the Charlottetown Airport. Dumping of furniture, appliances, and other waste off of Norwood Road has been a problem for years. Local councillor Julie McCabe tells The Guardian that police now have security cameras installed and have increased their patrols on the scarcely traveled road. Says those who dump garbage there know they're breaking the law and says they'll face fines and charges. Meanwhile, the city of Charlottetown says there are curbside collections for bulky items twice a year, and residents can always dispose of their waste legally at the Waste Watch drop-off center on Superior Crescent. The Supreme Court of Canada has issued a landmark decision that recognizes intimate partner violence as the basis for civil lawsuits. In a 6-3 decision, the court created a new tort of lawsuit that will allow survivors of abusive relationships to sue for damages. The ruling also defines intimate partner violence broadly, including physical harm as well as coercion, isolation, humiliation, surveillance, economic abuse, and sexual coercion. Justices say the law recognizes the full scope of controlling behavior that strips a person's autonomy and, by applying it to civil cases, allows victims to seek compensation. And the Eurovision Song Contest final airs tomorrow night in Vienna, Austria, 6 months after Prime Minister Mark Carney expressed an interest in Canada taking part. Last November's federal budget, the government said it was working with the CBC to explore the possible participation in the popular annual music competition that's organized by the European Broadcasting Union. Eurovision director Martin Green tells the BBC that Canada could join if it wishes, but the country hasn't made a formal request yet. According to the CBC, they will be sending 3 staff members to this year's contest as observers. Some Canadians have taken part in Eurovision in the past, most famously Celine Dion, who won the competition in 1988 while representing Switzerland. In sports, no games in the NHL playoffs tonight. The Habs and Sabres will play Game 6 tomorrow in Montreal. The PWHL's Walter Cup final also resumes on Saturday, with Montreal Victoire leading that best of 5, 1-0 over the Ottawa Charge. At the Centennial Cup National Junior A Championships in Summerside, the host Western Capitals face the Maritime champion Truro Bearcats in the quarterfinals tonight at 7:30. And in the majors, the Blue Jays open a weekend series in Detroit. Now you're up to date. I'm Jeff Goodfellow.
4: Spud FM weather for Summerside. Periods of rain ending before the morning, then cloudy tonight. About 5 to 10 millimeters of rain expected tonight. North winds 40 to 70 at lows 6. Now, Saturday, we're looking at clearing skies in the morning. Winds from the west 20, highs 20. Clear skies Saturday night, lows 12. On Sunday, a mix of sun and cloud. It's a beauty. Highs 20 degrees. On holiday Monday, sunny skies, highs 14 degrees.
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0: 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And now more than ever, we all need a little feel good. 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

0: 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Good evening. Welcome to it. If you're on your way home from work, I hope you have a safe commute. If you're already at home, welcome to the long weekend. If you're still at the office or at work, hang in there. Hopefully you don't have too much longer to go. Come take a little look back what happened on this day in history coming up. And 15% of people say that this is the main reason they go on a diet. What is it? It's they have a vacation coming up. I have vacation coming up in August, but I don't know. I like pizza.
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0: BTS and Swim on 102 Spud FM. Good evening. Let's take a little look back what happened on this day in history. It was on this day in 1940 that nylons first went on sale. Also on this day, let's see, in 1975, Fleetwood Mac played their first concert with new members Lindsey Buckingham. Lindsey Buckingham and Stevie Nicks. That's what I meant to say. It was on this day in 2003 that June Carter Cash passed away at the age of 73. Oh, my Lanta. And it was on this day in 2022 that Kourtney Kardashian and Travis Barker got married. Bet you wish you knew that, eh? Or you're glad. I'm still stuck on Licky.
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6: Spud FM weather for Summerside. Periods of rain ending before the morning, then cloudy tonight. About 5 to 10 millimeters of rain expected tonight. North winds 40 to 70, a low 6. Now Saturday, we're looking at clearing skies in the morning. Winds from the west 20, highs 20. Clear skies Saturday night, lows 12. On Sunday, a mix of sun and cloud. It's a beauty. Highs 20 degrees. On holiday Monday, sunny skies. Highs 14 degrees.
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0: Pelchin last night on 102 Spud FM. I'm Heather, and that does it for me on this Friday afternoon into the evening. Thanks for sharing it with me. I had a blast. As always, I'm back Tuesday after the holiday weekend. I hope you have a wonderful one, whether you're opening the cottage or whatever you're doing. As always, stay safe, stay healthy, stay kind, and take care.
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5: Spud FM weather for Summerside. Periods of rain ending before the morning, then cloudy tonight. About 5 to 10 millimeters of rain expected tonight. North winds 40 to 70, a low 6. Now Saturday, we're looking at clearing skies in the morning. Winds from the west 20, highs 20. Clear skies Saturday night, lows 12. On Sunday, a mix of sun and cloud. It's a beauty. Highs 20 degrees. On holiday Monday, sunny skies. Highs 14 degrees.
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So why don't we go out and get a drink in the West End, smoke a cigarette and talk about exes, take a couple shots and see where the night ends, stop pretending like we're just friends. 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